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You were born stupid, mister. You were born.

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Ride in the elevator shafts with your hip flask and your sunbed tan. You were born stupid, mister. You were born cheap. All you have to do.

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Get back in that elevator, Jack. Eat up all your milk and honey. 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